0: 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I'm up a smash it. I'm today my hanye. Come by Joe or Mahawamachk. But people I to Abahawi eat them. Matama Amosha Mumko. Skull come by Joe. Mamu or Mahai to Hopoa. Moda Moniga. People up or Hai to Hawi eat them. Don't out them Joe. Juicy eat them. McBeon. Chipkan Matambo Joe eat a tush. Kjup Matama Bored it. Matagatui walk. Rather say kitchet. Mat people hai cho apa hui ita hus manyamukyo ak ham da mas mo apa mas machit.
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It's the Drive Home Water Mix Show. With your host, B, hanging out with you guys here till 6 p.m. with the Wide to Wide Tunes. It's about quarter after 5. Right now, we just heard some Group Papago right there with a two-step. Also, some Desert Spirit with the Wida. A cumbia also right there by the young Wida musicians to start our second hour for your Drive Home Wida Mix show. Last hour, we mentioned about the 2026 rabies vaccination clinic schedule. Going to be getting started up. Going to start up on, it says here, September 12th. So this is a door-to-door rabies clinic. They ask that you hang the yellow rabies clinic sign at the entrance of your property on the day of event. Team members will be in areas between the hours of 9 a.m. and 2 p.m. So let's see. Gowalla District. September 12th, managers Dan Pioit, Gowalla Gugach. September 13th, Hickwan District. North Hickwan, South Hickwan, Gunsight, Charco 27, Gatka, Ventana, and Via Chin. Then also Baba Kibbe District on the 19th, Artesia, Little Tucson, the 20th, Little Tucson, Coatfield, Tapawa, 21st, Tapawa, 26th, Chulik, South Comalik, and Fresno Canyon. And then also one more date for September the 27th out in Pissamaw District, Dirtburn, Coop, Santa Cruz, Pissamaw, and San Simon. So for more information, Environmental Health Department can be reached at 520-383-7200, extension 5337 or extension 5182. You may also email EHD at tonhc.org. So that's regarding the rabies vaccination clinic schedule. Going to be starting up soon. All right, so coming up in about 10, 12 minutes, we're getting to the birthday jam. So if you know anyone celebrating a birthday, give them a shout out. You can hit me up, 520-362-5646 or 383-5646. I'll get the name on the list for the birthday jam at 5:30. Right now, though, we've got some Native Cree. Take it back to the web. T.O. Combo going to walk the line with T.O. Combo right here on the Out and Holding Network.

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We're here on KOHN 91.9 FM Sales, KOHH 90.7 FM San Lucie. You should drive home wide and make show with your host B. You just heard a wider right there from Valenzuela and Company. Coming up right now, we got the birthday jam right here from Cruz. That's Cook Master Knosh Wider. And we're going to send a happy birthday shout out to Mr. Santiago. Santi celebrating a birthday today. Happy birthday from all your Hajun up in Casa Grande and right here on the TO Nation. So, got the birthday jam for you right here on the Alton Holding Network.

Oh yeah, it's the Album Holding Up Network. Some Skirk Masik Dash Rider right there by Crew, sending a happy birthday shout out to Mr. Santi. Right here for this Wednesday afternoon, gonna get into some Pap Boyer. Throw some popcorn at Santi right here. Cumbia, it's the Album Holding Up Network.

We are tuned in to the Drive Home Wider Make Show right here on KOHN and KOHH with your host B for this Wednesday, the second day of September Day. We just heard some Jay Montana right there with the cumbia. Also, started that last set off with the birthday jam. Also, another cumbia there. Some popcorn. Papago Warrior, once again, sending a happy birthday shout out to Mr. Santiago. Celebrating a birthday today. Happy birthday. Coming from all your Hadrian up there in Casa Grande and also everyone right here on the nation. T.O. Nation wishing Santiago a happy birthday today. So, it's about 5:52 right now, so it's time to head on out for the day. So thanks, as always, for hanging out and jamming out. We'll have another show for you tomorrow. Mañana, Double Shot Thursday. We'll double up on the songs, on the bands, from 4 to 6 tomorrow. So you all have a good rest of your evening. We're going to finish out here with some Family Pride, Nativeville. Also coming up, some Gertie and the T.O. Boys. Bust out with the popover cumbia. Right here on the Holding Network.

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1: 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Maricopa jewot chipkan key. A papuk election dot Maricopa dot gov. 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Jewett Chipkan Ki, Apapak Panel.gov/recorder, Hanumbro, Hutas Kok Sikork, Kikik, Chotp, Chotp, Wuwak, Hutasp, Hutasp, Sikork, Okpima Jewett Chipkan Ki, Apapak recorder.pima.gov, Hanumbro, Hutas Kok Sikork, Wuwak, Kok, Geek, geek, wike, wike, sikork.
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I'm from Humnook. 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

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Donna Autumn Cookut, Hamasramakut, Social Powwow, September 19, 2026. 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The Donald Autumn Community College, along with any participants, vendors, or volunteers, are not responsible for any illness, injuries, or death, damages, or stolen or lost items during this event. HKRC Fitness Center, Fuel Up with Protein Wednesday, September 2026. 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

The devil went down to Georgia. He was looking for a soul to steal. He was in a bind because he was way behind and he was willing to make a deal. When he came across this young man sawing on a fiddle and playing it hot, and the devil jumped up on a hickory stump and said, "Boy, let me tell you what. I guess you didn't know it, but I'm a fiddle player too. And if you'd care to take a dare, I'll make a bet with you. Now, you play pretty good fiddle, boy, but give the devil his due. I bet a fiddle of gold against your soul, because I think I'm better than you." The boy said, "My name's Johnny, and it might be a sin, but I'll take your bet, and you're going to regret, because

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And he laid that golden fiddle on the ground at Johnny's feet. Johnny said, "Devil, just come on back if you ever want to try again. 'Cause I told you once, you son of a gun, I'm the

Fort Worth Saturday night. We had all day Sunday to rest and relax before I caught another flight. So I decided to walk downtown and get myself a little fresh air. Before long, I found myself in front of a big church on the corner of the square. Boy, I could hear that singing way out in the street. It sure was a beautiful sound. So I just walked up the steps and opened the door and started to go inside and sit down. But before I could, a young man walked over to me and said, "Excuse me, sir, but I can't let you in with that big black hat, those jeans, that beard and long hair." So I just left, went back outside, sat down on that curb. And I thought to myself, that's the house of the Lord. That guy's got a hell of a nerve, telling me I can't worship anywhere I please. So right there in front of that church, I just knelt down on my knees. I said, "Lord, I know I don't look like much, but I didn't think you'd mind. I just wanted to be with your people, Lord. It's been a long time." A while ago, I saw a wino over there in the alley, all bent over in tears. And I thought how one stained glass window from this church would feed his family for years. Then there's those fine cars parked outside. Too many for me to count. Made me think how people walked for days to hear your Sermon on the Mount. Then there's those fine ladies in the choir, Lord, singing like they really love it. Hell, last night they were dancing on the front row of my show, drinking beer and screaming, "Sing Shoving." You know, even John the Baptist wouldn't be welcome in this place, with his coat made of camel hair, sandals on his feet, and a long beard on his face. You know, Lord, when you come back to get your children, take them beyond the clouds, to live forever in heaven with you, well, I'd sure hate to be in this crowd. You know, Lord, I'm not perfect. Some even call me no count. But I'll tell you, I believe a man is judged by what's in his heart, not his bank account. So if this is what religion is, a big car, a suit, and a tie, then I might as well forget it, Lord, because I can't qualify. Oh, by the way, Lord, right before they kicked me out, didn't I see a picture of you? The sandals and the beard? I believe you had long hair, too. Well, this is Paycheck, signing off. I'll be seeing you, Lord. I hope.

0: 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Don Optum Nation Veterans Affairs, stand down. Hanum Cook Recreation Center, Route 15, Milepost 8, September 12, 2026, 8:30 a.m. to 1 o'clock p.m. Registration, Veterans Benefits Health Information and Other Resources, DOD Gear Distribution to all veterans at the end of event. All veterans are invited. For more information, Veterans Affairs Office, 520-383-1900. Persons attending and participating in the Stand Down Event 2026 assume all risks, including but not limited to illness, injury, death, property loss, and agree not to hold the agents, event sponsors, and volunteers liable. Guaji District St. Francis Meeting Schedule. Open to the public, September 13th. Start time, 10 a.m. at the St. Elizabeth Feast House. Meetings are potluck. St. Elizabeth Feast House is located in the Santa Rosa community, Guaji District.
1: Guaji District St. Francis during the Dutch. I'm Kopiok Samosi Chawi. I'm Anonymous Jimmy Shawson. Washi Kakim the Gamashat. Kami Waikoy Quint. Kokmir Goko Chut. Host Mam Ora. I'm St. Elizabeth Gusta Kutki. Who's a judging the Jugridas. I'm Homahaicho Isoapaim. Koma Omahu. St. Elizabeth Gusta Kutki. I'm Kaijimurki him. Kachi Chukshan.

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Don't waste your time. Just give him this here line. Goes a little like this.

0: banks of hell, because would you believe, you have crossed over from death to life. So what are you waiting for? What will you do? We are told to simply repent.
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not only is Mohkinstis the name of Shane Ghostkeeper and the band Ghostkeeper's newest single, it's also a Blackfoot word for the land of Calgary, meaning elbow, referring to the confluence of the Bow River and the Elbow River. It's a metaphor for Shane and his wife, Sarah, where they spent the early part of their relationship, and it's a metaphor for destiny. Two rivers that meet like lovers, and it's also a welcoming symbol from the Blackfoot communities where they now reside. And I know you're a longtime listener of Gyno, right? But if you haven't, be sure to check out a recent edition where Shane and I got caught up on numerous recording projects, some of his film work, and even his directorial debut. A lot of exciting things happening with one of the most fascinating singer-songwriters on the scene right now. I'm Brett Mabee, and I'm excited for you to be joining this hour's listening. If it's your first time joining up, welcome to a space where we take on the challenge of reimagining what a mainstream music scene can look and sound like. It puts Indigenous representation front and center, and that is part of the reason for the eclectic nature of this here little mainstream show. So again, stick around if you can, but if you can't, more details can be found at mainstreamradio.net, including that chat with Shane. All right, looking ahead, we'll be hearing from up-and-coming Mohawk singer-songwriter Guaharani. Later on, Pete Sands and the Drifters, also a new one to get in from Putty Waters. And speaking of new tunes, this one comes from the duo Domi and JD Beck. I'm not sure if you've seen any of their YouTube videos. Domi plays piano, JD Beck plays the drums. They've collaborated with artists like Thundercat and so many more, and they have a sound all their own. The track that we're going to be introducing into the rotation right now is Concertino for piano, drums, and orchestra, found on the duo's newest album, Who Asked? For your consideration and approval, turn it up and get your groove on today on the mainstream.

Matanze. This is Raven Reed from Saskatchewan, Canada, and you're listening to Native Voice One, Native American Radio Network.

Baharani with Parking Lot, a 2024 single and a great track in the rotation. Before that was Yasmin Williams and Magro's Nectar from the Acadia release. And again, for the first time, we heard Domi and J.D. Beck's concertino for piano, drums, and orchestra found on their new release, Who Asked? Well, I asked, and I think you're asking for more as well, so stick around for another new submission into the rotation and a whole lot more of the songs that you've known to come and love here on the mainstream. But if you do have to step away once again, mainstreamradio.net's got you covered. I'm always adding more to the site itself, including some of the collaborations I have the great honor of being a part of. There are now social media links and, of course, the full digital archive. So go check things out at mainstreamradio.net. Not one, but two from

Zill before this all was through. Later on, Father John Misty, even some Thundercat, and Putty Waters has a new song that we're going to be getting into the rotation. No, I did not say Muddy Waters, but obviously it is a fun twist on the legendary blues man's name. So again, stick around for that. Right now, we're heading on out to Minnesota by way of Dene artist Corey Medina and Brothers, a guitarist who started playing at the age of 12, and he had one mission. He wanted to make people feel the way he felt when listening to B.B. King or Aretha Franklin. That emotional intent is a core part of his sound. From an earlier release, Better Days, you're invited to turn it up with the rest and stick around for the rest of this hour's listening on the mainstream.

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1: All right, as we get back into this hour's broadcast, welcome. I'm Brett Mabee. If you're just now getting here, pull up a chair and stick around for the entire time. But before going any further, a shout out to friends in and around the third largest city in California and the 10th in the U.S. Of course, I'm talking about the great listeners on KCXU, LPFM, in and around San Jose, California, dialed into 92.7. Again, it's good to have you here. And before the hour of listening is up, we'll be enjoying music from the likes of Thundercat and one from Current Joys and Oddbody. We're going to kick off this set with the latest from Father John Misty. It's yet another sneak peek of his August 16th Best Of album, the aptly titled Greatish Hits. That sounds like something I would say.

My Shadow Life from Current Joy's and Odd Bodies' Love and Pop album, today on the mainstream. We also heard some Thundercat, Angelica Garcia, and Father John Misty all in this second half. But, sadly, it is about that time. We got to part ways for a little bit, and I get as sad as lovers do when they have to go one way or another. So, you're always welcome back. My door is always open. 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And I also like to point out that there's a really good chance that your favorite station has their own live stream, and it's the best way to stay up to date with not only this, but all your community news, the personalities from your hometown, and so much more. So again, there are a lot of ways to join me for an hour of engaging music. I do have one final block, and we'll be hearing from my good friend Graham Jones. Also, the Durruti Column, but not before introducing this indie alternative single into the rotation. It's new to the mainstream. It was released April 20th, and I'm glad that I saw it on the Indigenous Music Countdown. Without further ado, for your consideration and approval, enjoy Putty Waters and Fading You. Don't Let Go on the mainstream.

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And lessons learned to handle urban time, place, face the face that you don't care, cause I don't care. Don't shit.

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1: 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I saw son of Norik, Chimokook, Amakamwahoi, Amaitu, Amabaija Smachim, Apapita, Moyahok, Arlo. Ines, Abtil Nation NSN. GOV, Og Joshua. Garcia, Abtil Nation NSN. GOV. 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
1: 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Talknowarizona.com.

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1: 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sikork.
2: 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Persons participating in this event assume all risk, including but not limited to illness, injury, death, or property loss, and agree not to hold the Tohono O'odham Nation, its agencies, event sponsors, and volunteers liable.

0: 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Thank you, guys.
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1: Gachi Chikshan, St. Francis, Junior the Dutch, I'm Kopiokas, Samosi Chowi, I'm Anonymous, Jamai Shoshan, Washi Kakim the Gamashat, Kami Waikoy Quint, Kokmir Gokko Chut, Ustamam Ora. 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
1: The water star, the New York, Kadui Amjit, Gami Homut, Ki Kokigik, Masiasia Urd, Hugamatam Chukya, Mohajik Tapadak, Water, Federal, State, Chikloko, Water the Touch, Kokmir Kokochut, Water the Masiasaichuk Touch. 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A mighty bite you, am the smachim, a mighty day kaka. Maricopa, jewel chipkan key, a papuk election dot Maricopa dot gov, hanumbro. 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
2: The Tanahatam Legislative Council will hold its July through December 2026 general sessions at the Hikuan Recreation Center in Hikuan District. Thank you.

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1: Said, whose side are you leaning on?
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1: I said, whose side are you leaning on?

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1: Did you know that having a hygiene routine and a preventive medical plan for your pet will help them live a healthier life? 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Number 1, offer your pet protection against fleas and ticks all year round, always with the help of a veterinarian who will also indicate when to deworm internally. 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

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Ita Puppy Amjid Himuk, Healthy Autumn Promotion, Uwumajim, Umashak Mumchmochukchi Diktash, Machawap, Abap Mashaichut, Half Marathon, Kjuaikum Upada Uwumachkum, Matawap, Mboju Shawi. 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Nyadam, Vapremopit, and Maya Hene. 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

Autumn Holy Nyok Networks, Kuxerito Autumn Nation, Huiwis, to aha, Waiki Quint, Washi Kakim the Gmarshat, Kokmir Koko Chut, and no, it's a good, Wuko Geekik, Wuko Geekik, and Still Geek, it is Eric, the Autumn Nation, Joe Kushanya, how be up, boy, Akia, and you on ye, my heek dash. My coffee is a little bit sweeter this morning. I notice it gets sweeter as the weekend gets closer. Does it do the same for you? Oh, already getting done with my first cup here. I don't know. Maybe I'll go for another. Normally don't, but maybe another cup of coffee. We'll see. Right here on your Thursday morning. This is Fred. Why not? Let's get that Lopez Band 007 right in here for you. TL Native also on the way. It's Kuxerik Tan Autumn Nation. Autumn Hurinyok Network.

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Also there, some Keith Whitley, When You Say Nothing at All, my country set right here for the 7 o'clock hour, and yes, dancing right through the bottom of the hour. There is moisture out there at the Honolulu Nation. We'll just see if it builds up to maybe a shower or two somewhere out there. If it's not already, 40% chance of showers. This is your National Weather Service forecast from the National Weather Service out of Tucson, Arizona, covering the Honolulu Nation for us this afternoon, this evening. And our storms mainly after 2 p.m. So maybe still kind of brewing up there with those clouds out there. I didn't think there were was any moisture in them. The way they look, anyway, you can tell when you notice thunderclouds. The way they look, of course, there's different types of clouds. But the ones that I'm looking at over here to the east, not really, not yet. Maybe they'll have some moisture in them later on this afternoon, but nonetheless, it is still geek out there. Oh, I had a word of the day for you that I thought of last night. I'll talk about more of last night in my next break, so stay tuned. 95 is our high for today. Southeast wind, 5 to 9 miles per hour. And becoming southwest. And for tonight, the Honolulu Nation, 30% chance of showers, partly cloudy, low around 73. Again, wind will be picking up this afternoon, 6 to 13, and gusts as high as 24 miles per hour. So if you haven't left home yet, put that extra layer of hairspray on. Maybe you're still out there. Maybe you're going to go watch the volleyball game. I told you all about the Cougars middle school volleyball game today. I'll give you more information on that also. And tomorrow's gridiron with the Warriors out in Wawagiwork. And for your Friday, speaking of, 96 is going to be our high, 14 mile per hour winds from the south-southeast. And for your Friday night, the Honolulu Nation, 73 degrees. Beautiful weather for some football, right? Of course. And let's do one more. Let's do Shawi. Shachamadihugi, Shawi. What is the date? Oh, it's a 3-day weekend, the Honolulu Nation, Labor Day weekend. So kicking off our weekend tomorrow on Fred's Morning Show. Anyway, Saturday, we have another chance of showers out there. We are at 30% chance of precipitation. And for your Saturday afternoon, we are looking at a high of 96 degrees. Greg, here we go with our native tracks on the Autumn Nation. Again, I will be right back here before the top of the hour. Skookseretik, Wusumui, be safe out there and take care of yourselves. Autumn Hootenanny Network.

Bonyak Network, Juanillo's Boys, y Familia. Share the moment. The nation. Bamihai Chuki Tisirik. I'm going to step up on my box here for a minute or two, and I'm going to share something with you. When you've got Chuk Chuk, Hopi Hai Chuk, Hawamuk, Haja Nanipich, I'm Hai Chuwuhajit. And I also played some Pima Express there, Always Be Your Friend. And of course, we started out with some Sneezy Boys also there for my native tracks for you this morning. But I just wanted to mention something here before we go any further. It's been on my mind lately. I woke up thinking about life and death. Last night, I was at the wake in Ventana. I want to say, this morning I was sitting in my truck when I pulled up in the parking lot, and I still had his memorial card laying in the middle of my console there, and I picked it up and I finally opened it. I didn't open it last night. I just put it in my pocket and got something to eat and then left for the night after we did our rosary there for the family and for their loved one. And this thought just didn't come this morning or overnight. I've been thinking about it lately because, you know, I'm on social media also, and a lot of things get posted on social media. So you know what individuals are going through or families are going through. And I've noticed that there's been a lot of young autumn that have left us within the recent weeks up to this point. Mahasmas mapcheg haichu amtuwuhajit taduakak. And to me, it's sad. And I'm only speaking because I'm on this platform that I do for the nation. Mahubya huma binyuapait and yamaschichu of hawi haicha mihatashakit or haicha mashihadamchut. You know, it's not that they don't know already. I'm pretty sure they know how life goes and what life is all about and what we see in our future. Hascho umpchamurit at pumsui. What we think our future should be like. And idam wuchi chumachkam machin hupuhashuhurik. You know, I've always said in many of my speeches that I speak to the public, especially death, is that yes, we may not know when our time comes, but one thing that we need to understand that day is already there for us. You know, it's not us to decide when we're leaving. It's already there for us. That's how long we're going to be here. That's our dash in this world. And once it ends, and that's it. All that's left is the memories. And I also speak as a parent, because I have children also. My children are growing up. Some of them have moved on, have their own families. And, you know, I'm thankful of the communication that we have through the cell phones. I text my daughters, and I see and find out how they're doing. You know, and I have that life too. I have that sadness in my heart for some of the reasons and some of the things that my children are doing. But I also have that happiness, that gladness, that I know that they're okay and that I'm keeping in touch with them. I always tell them, you know where to find me.
If you ever need anything, you know where to find me. You know where Santa Rosa is at. You know where our house is standing. If not, I'm at work. But never feel that you're alone. Mapujer hubi haichuk chpinodi amwumach. No, don't ever feel that way. There is someone out there for you. And this is how I feel about death right now. Moshisi sky that humuch moich emwabi wa uchichumachkam. And that's who I'm speaking to or for. And so, you know, it weighs heavy on my mind. And I just pray to the families. To take care of yourselves. So that's just something that I wanted to share before, like I said, I went any further. But I do feel for these families. I've lost loved ones close to my heart. And I know how much pain it is. So I'm just, you know, I'm just in my prayers and thinking of the families and also the friends, the hajjun. So let's go ahead and close out this hour at the Honolulu Nation. We're going to move on. It is our Thursday, third day of September, and we got a full morning show to go right here for you. So stay tuned, the Honolulu Nation. This is Fred on your morning show, Autumn Horinyok Network. We're going to close out with some American Indians here. Caminos del Verde, Vida, Cumbia. 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
0: But up in Magajuk, the rain is coming again. But up in Magajuk, the rain is coming again. Bo'opimagjuk. 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
6: Tune in every day at 8 a.m., 12 p.m., and 4 p.m. for your Autumn Phrase of the Day. We respect that there are numerous different dialects on the Tono Autumn Nation. These expressions coincide with the speaker, therefore representing their dialect.
0: Project manager, records clerk, youth program advisor. Amasu onam, my gugadak hutas kok sikork, waik, gigik, waik, geek, jodb, sikork. 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A Reels of TOCC.edu. 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

Off the Morning Elk Network, South Image Wired Band. Right here, Agashut, Blood Brothers in Komwahwe Waira. Big shout out to our Moomsigo once again. Thon Autumn Braves also there with Love's Command. Shukufumantagamawa. Right here for the 8 o'clock hour, Thon Autumn Nation. Hey, Baiwach, what's the mom? So 10 after the 8 o'clock hour. Ooh-wee. It's been a busy morning already, Thon Autumn Nation. Chacha joke joke. Is anybody out there doing the rain dance? Not sure you're sure. Oh, yeah, Kajik. Phrase of the day. Pati. Phrase of the day. I lost the other. Oh, this rain is coming again. Chukobupim. That was me, by the way. I did the phrase of the day. We were in here talking, me and my producer, and we were saying, we don't have any phrase of the day for the monsoon season. So I told him I'd go ahead and take care of some for him so he can line them up next time the storms roll around. So that was one of them. Another one, I believe, was talking about the jugos. Jugos. And there was a couple more. I think I did about 6 or 7 of them, the phrase of the days for the monsoon season. So I guess he saw the forecast and lined that one up for us. Yes, 40% chance the rain may be coming again today. Where's my wapker? Of course you did. You know, when you're a wapker, right? Boy, let me tell you, my dad used to wake me up before the crack of dawn to go feed the kakuyo. The sun hasn't even come up yet. And then we'd already be at the first wall collecting the firewood and getting the fire started out there, taking the branding irons and tossing them in the fire before the sun even comes up. So to all the cowboys out there working hard already, at the Morning Elk Network, cowboys like us, King George, stay tuned.

Hello, my name is Vega Martinez, and you are listening to the Optum Hood Network.

Out the Mood and Yelk Network, my native tracks coming down to the bottom of the hour, 8:27. Thon Autumn Nation, 191, Silver Wings. Awesome classic country there. Rez Boys was also there. I'm So Afraid of Losing You. Also a classic country cover right there for us. Thon Autumn Nation. And I was listening to the public service announcement for the 2026 rabies vaccination. And that starts on the 12th out in Guachuxin. That's where they're going to start and then start making their way across the nation here. And once they hit all their communities right there in Guaa, they're going to head on to the north into Hikuin. And those are the announcements that are running right now for you on our community announcements. Then as soon as we start clearing September out, October, we've already got the list for that also. It's already out on one public service announcement, but we're just doing them by months. And then they'll go on and so forth for October and I believe November. I think there's 3 months altogether. And it sounds like it's just on the weekends. Like I said, September 12th and 13th, and then again on the 19th and 20th. Next week, I will bring in that announcement, and I can also share it here on my morning show. But also next week, Thon Autumn Nation, when we come back from our long, long, long, long break. Not too long. Well, that's only 3 days. But anyway, when we come back, the Thon Autumn Legislative Council have already set their days for budget week. Budget week. Our fiscal year. So that's going to happen next week, and I'm just already letting you know that Fred will be here for the early morning, and then we'll listen in on the budget presentations for next week when we get back on Tuesday. 14th through the 18th. So the following week, after next, 14th through the 18th, that'll be their general session. So we're going to have some back-to-back weeks of meetings here. So just FYI, on Fred's morning show anyway. So just keep that in mind. Bottom of the hour, Thon Autumn Nation. KWHN 91.9 FM, sales KWHH 90.7 FM, Sun Lucy. Let's do some golden oldies. Why not? What a Wonderful World, Sam Cooke, right here for us. The Beatles are also on the way. So stay tuned on the Mood and Yelk Network.

Oh, the Moody Nyok Network. Can't go wrong right there with some Faithfully Journey. 1983 was the year. And I went ahead and put in Danny and Lizzie, Dancing in the Sky, for our families out there grieving at this time. I did open up the 7 o'clock hour. Well, I was at the top of the hour there. And I spoke about life and death, how it's hitting close to home. For me, anyway, just my thoughts sharing on the air about what I'm seeing out there again. And I started out with social media because now you can open up social media and it's there. And it's there. And sometimes it's not a good feeling. But again, you know, we know why they share these things. We know what social media is out there for. Sometimes it's for our families that we don't see every day. And that's how we use it as a way of communication to let others know. But I also see it in a good way that we get that support within your circle of your social media about how they feel about you sharing that information. Sometimes there's a person out there that you don't know personally, that you don't know what's in their lives, how they live, what they've gone through, you know. But when it comes to something like death, you know, we all stay humble. We all stay grounded because we've all been there somehow, some way, and we've dealt with that. So we know your feelings. So we share those in our comments to give them that prayer, to let them know to stay strong, that they pray or we pray that they find that support for one another within their family, within their immediate family. Like I said in my first talk on this topic, that you are not alone. You are not alone in this world. And sometimes that comes to light with social media. It's not just all about, you know, memes or reels or the bad stuff that's also in there. But, you know, as family, as friends, that's what we look for. That's what we look at. So we do that. And just a couple other things that I wanted to mention on our youth is that it starts from the home. It starts from the parents. Before they even start crawling, you give them that love. You know, you're not spoiling them when you pick them up when they cry, or you give them something that they want. Well, in my case, I don't think I'm spoiling them. I'm showing them that I love them, that I love each and one of my kids. My mom used to always say, and that meant, I never separate you. I never divide you. I feel the same way I do with your brother and your sisters. It's all equal in my heart. That's what she's saying. So, again, this starts at home. What do we need to teach them? What do they need to learn? And as they get older, we always think, as parents, continue on. Those are our thoughts. Those are our wishes that we do that. Masma masmachit.
I just wanted to share that also. But we are coming back to the top of the hour. Thon Autumn Nation, I'm going to do some 80s. Then I'll jump right into our wider set. And I'll meet you at the 9 o'clock hour, Thon Autumn Nation. So stay tuned. We got some Joan Jett and the Black Cars right here. Cruising the 80s with Fred. Going back to my 80s playlist right here. Autumn Hootenanny Network. Stay tuned.

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0: 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All choirs welcome.

Autumn Hoorniok Network, welcome to my 9 o'clock hour, my third hour, three in a row for our wire set, 9:13 on Autumn Nation, and C, wrapping things up there with El Candor, Pasa, Cumbia, going back to 2018 on that one there. Papago Warrior was also there, going way, way, way deep into the corazón of Texas, right there on that Huayra. And of course, we started out with T.O. Mumsigo, Head Over Boots, Two Step, Ashadupi. So, right here for the ninth on Autumn Nation, I'm finally going to get to my Autumn Word of the Day. So, I mentioned last night I was out in Ventania, and it was nice and cool. The wind was blowing, maybe about 5 miles an hour, just cool breeze coming through under the canopy we were sitting at, and then over under the carport where they fed us. And again, wind kind of coming and going, picking up. So this strong gust of wind came through, and I said, "Skuchan." Oh, by the way, and then I had to cover my food. They were in to-go place. That's a good thing about to-go place. If it gets dusty, you just close the lid, right? So your food don't get dusty. That was the case last night. So, yeah, they served us food in to-go plates. So I covered up my food when the dust came roaring through. Skuchan. Then I was thinking about smoke. So smoke. Smoky. A good point. Smoky. Goobs, right? Goobs. Scoopsik. It's smoky. Scoopsik. Goobs. Smoky. So I figured that could also be dusty, right? How do you use the autumn word for dusty? Dust. Let me know. Skuchan. Because I've heard them both ways. Skuchan. I used to always hear that when the floor is swept in the house back where I come from, in my neck of the woods, where there was no concrete or whatever kind of floors there are now. It was just dirt. Remember that? Grandma used to cover the dirt floor with cardboard boxes, make it look nice. But we moved the cardboard boxes to sweep the floor. Skuchan. Hey, skuchan. Kupio door. Kupio window. Right? That's probably my grandma to me when I sweep the floor. Because she taught me right. She taught me right, and she told me to clean when I used to go stay with her in Kohatk. And remember I told you about our Kohatk windows, or how we close them when the jiggles is coming, or if it's too skuchan inside and we have to open them. Remember how our windows looked to close them? I described that to you one time on one of my morning shows, how we used to have our windows out there in Kohatk. Well, my grandma used to have her windows. It was just made out of boards. I'm pretty sure my uncle did them for her. But it's just made out of maybe 1x8 boards. And it just fits the window. I don't know how big the window is. Not too big. A nice square window. And she puts, well, he put hinges on top. So when you open it, it opens up the boards. There's maybe 3 or 4 boards going down and 2 across. Almost like how her doors looked. Traditional doors. That's how they were made. And so you lift the
latch up, the window cover up, and then you just stick a stick to hold it up. But you have to go outside. You have to go outside and open it. We didn't have the normal glass windows where you just slide it open, slide it closed. It was one of those windows. But anyway, skuchun. Skuchun is my word of the day. Skuchun. So when you're dancing on that dirt floor out there, make sure they wet it a little bit so it's not skuchun when you're doing the jodi or doing the waira out there. Let's do a little John Wolf right here for us. 919 Tana Autumn Nation. Let's get this dance floor skuchun right here with this song. Feels like country to me. Autumn Hootenanny Network. Stay tuned. This is Fred. Skuxerity. Kusubamwe.

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Guess what I heard? Grupo Control are on their way to Jukson Arishon this month. We are just weeks away before they hit that main stage out there. So maybe you already got your tickets for Grupo Control. I saw them practicing. Miss Jennifer, she was practicing. I can't remember the other female artist that is now with them also, with the family there. But they're almost taking over control from Dad and the family there. But they're on their way. We also had some Los Tigres de Noche, La Puerta Negra. Also right there for us, Stone Out of Nation. The White Coat, sure scotching, right? Enough to me walk, but should put some water on it. Don't kick up too much dust out there. Bottom of the hour, Stone Out of Nation. Yes, we do have that moisture out there. I did take a peek outside to the east, and the clouds are still lingering out there. So we'll see if they turn into thunderclouds for us. We do have that 40% chance of precipitation out there after 2 p.m. And our high for today is 95. Currently right outside, it is 85. So just 10 degrees away before we get to our high there. And for tonight, 30% also still there, mainly before 8 p.m. Partly cloudy, low around 73. And wind will pick up, Tohono O'odham Nation, 6 to 13 miles per hour, and gusts as high as 24 miles per hour. So we are moving it right along right here. I got my classic rock, top of the hour, Native America Calling, standing by, and that's where Fred will take his break and then come right back for the 11. Fred's Morning Show right here for you, on the Morning Yoke Network. Let's do some urgent. Also, Dire Street. Streets with that S on the way. Stay tuned.

Oh, the Morning Yok Network stick figure above, Angels Above Me. And Bob Marley was also there. Bob Marley and the Wailers stirred up. Again, Don Autumn Nation. Turn our attention over here to Native America Calling. I will toss in three for you right here to close out this hour. Put this one in the books. I got Moomsigo Tribe with a mazurka. Also a huayra by Pablo Huayra Band. And Tio Combo with the cumbia. So stay tuned. I'll be back for your 11 o'clock hour. It's Kukseri Kuzibamui, Autumn Hurinyok Network.

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Skuktash, the Bumjin Himuk Indian Health Service, Mershaichu Septic Smart Week, Matbumbajo, Amosawajid Humachkam, Amtahan Autumn Jewit, Barchichu the Kutkik, My Shoshan, the Pkomchko Dawasit. 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I'm haichu amadekaka TUCAO water and sewer up IHS.gov. 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
Obo inye ka ohon kahon mashut EHD up TONHC.org. 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

Awesome Hoonyok Network, welcome to my 11 o'clock hour. My lyrical white set right there for us. Black Jack's Bar, the American Indians. And also there with old friend Waira, Juanillo's boys, y familia. And of course, we can't forget La Del Mano, Colorado, by Gertie and the T.O. boys. Right here for our Thursday mid-morning. Oh, mucha taha, kami koh, kami tamawa, isi. Hai chay bai ha. Hukyum puy upi hook. What's for lunch? What's for lunch with Fred? You know, I was going to mention something, but I was eating apple slices with peanut.

KWCHN 91.9 FM Sales, KWCHN 90.7 FM San Lucy, Fog Hat, Honey Hush, 1974. Again, by request right there for us, Three Dog Night. The show must go on. So right here at the bottom of the hour, on Auto Nation, let's go ahead and look at a public service announcement. I didn't bring up my desktop for my news or my sports. I want to talk about sports, but I just wanted to mention that the D-backs yesterday won their game, their last game with the series against the Phillies. So congratulations with that 1-0 score late in the eighth inning is what I heard. Finally, they got a run in to win that one there. So, taking the game, Phillies do win the series 2-1. And now they're off to, or they're in Houston against the Astros out there. So, go D-backs. Go D-backs. And today, again, our Cougars Middle School Volleyball Tournament, or excuse me, game. Game is going on this afternoon, and tomorrow, the Warriors will take the main stage out on the gridiron in Tapawa, Arizona, hosting St. Thomas. So that's going on tomorrow. So support our high schools, the Autumn Nations, our local schools in their sports this year. I heard a Teal Eagles are also playing a volleyball game, but I'm not too sure on that. I'm just catching these off the fly, so if I announce it, I probably saw it somewhere that someone told all of us. But yeah, I did hear Eagles was also having a game. Not sure when, time, and with who. But for the Warriors, I did see that one come up on the feed. I was listening to Foghat, and I don't know why, but this next song popped in my head. So, I'm going to play it for you. Another oldies, golden oldies. So, let's do this one here with the Crystals and Lloyd Price. Out the Moody Network. Stay tuned. The night.

off the Moody Yoke Network. Yes. Doing that twist out there this morning, afternoon, right, Don Autumn Nation? Golden Oldie set right there for us. Awesome set, by the way. Get you going for your Tom Joke before lunch. Google's on. Again, Don Autumn Nation, we're going out to the White Mountains. Kicked off yesterday with Thunder on the Mountain. For today, again, they have their All Indian Junior Rodeo starting at 3 p.m. And yes, the carnival will be open from 6 to 10 today. And they also have a fashion show from 3 to 5. And let's see who else is playing. Chris Kane Trio will be out there 6:30. Also on the main stage of the fairgrounds. And for tomorrow, they have the All Indian Masters Rodeo. So good luck to our Wapakir if we have any heading up there, up to the White Mountains to participate. And for the main stage on Friday, Thon Autumn Nation, you got at the bandstands, Chaka and Friends, 7:30 to 9:30. And over at the Country Hall, they got State Line playing out there from 9 to 1. So, again, the White Mountains 99th Annual Rodeo and Fair. And it is the Thunder in the Mountains. Why not? Let's do some State Line and Chaka right here. Rounding off our 11 o'clock hour at Thon Autumn Nation. Stay tuned. Stars on the Water. Come on, let's dance.

on the Hoarding Up Network. Siskuchanyuk. Why the good? Right? Agitig Fred, the boy Blake. Host, Moshe Akba. Don't forget our word of the day. Skuchan. The Hanatham Nation, my time is up. I'm going to get on out of here. Enjoy your lunch. Obey Haichuk. Anyoku. Take care of yourselves. We got B on the way right here for your Thursday afternoon. And you got me again tonight for 4 hours and 4 hours only. Took the one up and the Rez Cowboys show. So that'll be all me right there starting at 6 p.m. So stay tuned on the Hoarding Up Network.

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4: In the Mopak, Matpimopi Juk, Nadine V. Norris, Oapa, Washe Gakim the Gmashat, Hutas Poyakoint, Kokmir Koko Chut, Hoyoapa Pamjuk, J. Warren Funeral Home, Hutas Ora, Imujuk, Anaoi, Apkamaki, Kokostamam Menuji, Amai Hawajik Hapkam. 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
5: 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In consideration for being allowed to participate in program activities, participants acknowledge that by attending and or participating in activities, participants are assuming all risks, including but not limited to illness, injury, death, or property loss, and agree to release the Thon Autumn Nation, its departments, programs, agents, sponsors, and volunteers from liability, including all legal actions whatsoever arising out of or related to any loss, damage, or injury, including death, which may be sustained by participating or by any property in participants' possession or control while in, on, or upon the premises.
4: Mosmachit, Mamasi Chuik, Matamakuik, Chichigatash, Mohane, Matpimohaichu the Dumkik, Chup, Matpimohudi, Hasokaichi, the Bamjirida, Matamam Chichiga, Ababuk, HIV, Hepatitis C, Chicksyphilis, 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
5: 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Persons attending and participating in the Stand Down Event 2026 assume all risks, including but not limited to illness, injury, death, property loss, and agree not to hold the agents, event sponsors, and volunteers liable. Fourth year death anniversaries for beloved Emilio I. Juan, Michelle M. Juan, and Stephanie R. Danford. Saturday, September 12, 2026, Juan Lewis Residence, Onagam Village. 6 a.m., blessing by Albert Cruz Jr., half and 1 mile fun run walk. 11 a.m., Kaishmuk Nuhindam, Kihindam, lunch, dinner, 12 to 7 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Candles, Rosary by Andrea Jose and group. 4:30 to 7:30 p.m., Pickup Kings, 7:30 p.m. to 12 a.m., T.O. Braves, 8 p.m. to 3 a.m., Papical Warrior. Please respect the occasion. Vendors will be on site. Take headstones, flowers, and candles to cemetery at sunrise.
4: 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Braves, Gigik Ora, Stugam, Mokam Waik Ora, Iserik, Papago Warrior, Arlo.ines@tionation-nsn.gov Skaktash, the Bupi Amjim, Akton, Tamjo, Shondar Chipkanaki, Patrim Bupi Ajoida, must stand down. Abhanam Kuk, Borchichu with a good key. Walk a McQuint, Kamihutus, Mia McQuint, Kikik. 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

0: 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I'm haichu de kaka. My agugat abeg. Environmental Health Department. Hanumbro. 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Waik kikik waik. 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Ba potakshik. Hutus waik waik wuk. Ok hutus humako kikik kok. Abo inyek ahon kahon mashud EHD at TONHC.org.
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0: 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The Tonawanda Atom Community College, along with any participants, vendors, or volunteers, are not responsible for any illness, injuries, or death, damages, or stolen or lost items during this event.
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1: Skugdash, the Bupi Amjit Himuk, don't autumn Jew it. I tell you, Dodakum, Koko the Maki, Mamake, Mashak, Macho Ahak, World Rabies Tash, Hamumki Daguk, I tell you, Dodakum, Am Shoshiga, Mopoa, Matakit, O Aha, Kobui, Matpudush Iwumta, Itashugita, Ida, Matambo Jew, Amamuhijit, Martis, Washikaki, the Gmashat, Koko Humotko, your queen, Kokmir Koko Chut. Up come to good house Bashes Plaza. My shoshon, come him a order, is here, hook, come him a order, dam joke, mapshim agit, onako, come my cookie, or come my honey, haicho, a boyam tashok, om the masmachit, a papita, a mumkidak, haschut, 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Almost right, Google. 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
0: Save the date. Tana Autum Kukut Hamashmakut Kuhina. 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
1: 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I saw some Amnoric, Chimokook, Amkamwahoi, Amaitu, Amabaiche Smachim, Apapita, Moyahok, Arlo. Ines, Uptil Nation NSN.gov, Og Joshua. 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
0: 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Persons participating in this event assume all risk, including but not limited to illness, injury, death, or property loss, and agree not to hold the Tana Autumn Nation, its agencies, event sponsors, and volunteers liable.
2: The Hurunyok Network must abide by rules and regulations set by the Federal Communications Commission, the FCC. In order to remain in compliance with the FCC, the Hurunyok Network has provided a toll-free number to the public so they may contact us. The number is 833-439-3540.
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3: 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Never leave people or pets in a closed car on a warm day. And keep pets shaded with water. 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Watch for overheating symptoms. 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Call 911 if you have chest pain that is not going away, severe shortness of breath, or confusion. These may be signs your body is already too hot. 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Review your medications with your doctor, store your medication in cool places, and also prepare for power outages. If you have any more questions, please call 520-383-6200.
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0: Well, it's that time of the year again, folks, and I'm not talking about Christmas or winter. It's summer. So here are some tips on how to beat the heat. Now, first and foremost is to stay cool. Don't know how to? Well, stay in the shade, have cooling aids, use a fan or air conditioner, or use a community cooling center. Don't know where that's at? Well, contact your district for available locations. Number two, stay hydrated and take it easy. Drink plenty of fluids and electrolytes to stay hydrated. Avoid heavy physical activities. Wear light clothing. Never leave people or pets in a closed car on a warm day, and keep pets shaded with water. Number three, watch for overheating symptoms. 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Call 911 if you have chest pain that is not going away, severe shortness of breath, or confusion. These may be signs your body is already too hot. Lastly, have medication for hot weather. Review your medications with your doctor, store your medication in cool places, and also prepare for power outages. If you have any more questions, please call 520-383-6200.
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1: 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NSN.gov.
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Alrighty. You're tuned into the Out and Holding Network. We're here on KOJN, KOJH. Hello and good day. Good afternoon. It is Thursday, the third day of September 2026, the 2 o'clock hour. Some wider tracks are there to start our hour off here. And now we've got some spillways here on the Out and Holding Network.

Oh, yeah. You are tuned in to the Upholding Network, KOHN 91.9 FM Sales, KOHH 90.7 FM, San Lucie. Some stick figure right there with Sentence. We also heard some tunes back there by Revolution. Godsmack also back there. Ghost with Spillways. If you're going to start it off on that last set right here for your 2 o'clock hour, it's about 2:26 right now. In the PM, so guys, hope you guys are having a good day today and ready for your 3-day weekend after tomorrow. Or maybe some of you took tomorrow off too and going to have a 4-day weekend. Monday is Labor Day, one of the holidays here for September. We got Native Day or whatever it's called. At the end of the month, the last Friday, the 25th. So, after not having any holidays in August, other than V's birthday, we got 2 for this month. And, of course, October, what do we got? St. Francis. Yeah, so that'll be coming up. Speaking of coming up here on the 12th, this Saturday, or no, a week from Saturday, September 12th, the Tonawanda Nation Veterans Affairs Stand Down out there at the Hanum Cook Recreation Center. September 12th, 8:30 a.m. to 1 p.m. Registration, veterans benefits, health information, and other resources. DOD gear distribution to all veterans. At the end of events, all veterans are invited.

For more information, Veterans Affairs Office, phone number 520-331900. That's coming up September 12th. Stand down. Shout out to the vets. I forgot to mention yesterday, but Tuesday, I believe it was, we're out there at the Veterans Affairs and Sales, and we got to feed the veterans out there. So got to meet some vets there, and they chowed down on their meal that Tuesday evening, dinner and some sweets and some drinks. So it's good to be out there for the afternoon, evening. And so right now we're gonna keep it going right here with some Los Garcia Bros. Yeah, I'm holding your network.

0: Oh, yeah.
1: They go with some Temptations right here on the Alton Holdenek Network. Papa was a Rolling Stone. Mm-hmm. It was the 3rd of September. Today is September 3rd, so threw that one on. We heard the Doobie Brothers also back there. Some Alan Jackson with www.memory. Remember when that song came out? 2001. I thought it was dumb. Toby Keith also back there. We heard some Los Yes Yes. Garcia Brothers also back there for this Thursday, 2 o'clock hours, about 10 to 3 right now. So we're going to finish out this hour with some wider tracks. Then I keep it going here. Till 4, we got your Drive Home Wider Mix show from 4 to 6. Today is our double shot day. So back-to-back track, some of the wider bands from 4 to 6 p.m. Right now, we do got some group passion for Give Me Cumbia. The other day, I think it was Monday, was National Forgiveness Day. I should have played this one, so we'll play it now. Right here on Dalton Holden Young Network.

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1: 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www.epa.gov/septic. Am Haichu Amadekaka TUCAO water and sewer up IHS.gov. Hanumbro Hutasp Kok Sikork Kok Homotk Hutasp Hutasp Chutp Kok Chutp.

All right, you're tuned in to the Out in the Holding Junk Network, KOHN, KOHH. We're back here for the 3 p.m. hour for this Thursday, the third day of September 2026. Some wider tracks right there, Charlie, and a wider to start us off for our second hour. Right now, we've got some LMFAO on deck. Today is one half of the duo LMFAO, Red Foo. Red Foo's birthday today, so we're going to party rock with Red Foo right here on the Out and Holding Network.

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Some Def Leppard right there for fooling. 1983 with that one. You also heard some Motley Crue, Looks That Kill, Britney Spears also in the mix, some LMFAO. Once again, we're party rocking with LMFAO and Red Foo, Stephen Kendall Gordy, who we all know as Red Foo, the guy with the big hair, fro hair, and the glasses, born September 3rd, 1975. So today he is 51 years old. So happy birthday to Red Foo. For this Thursday, time now is 3:30 in the p.m. Some other birthdays for today. Baseball great Arizona Diamondback hero Luis Gonzalez. Luis Gonzalez celebrating a birthday today. So happy birthday to Mr. Gonzo. Also, snowboarder Sean White. He was one of the top guys some years back in the Olympics. So Sean White celebrating a birthday today. Also, actor Charlie Sheen. Charlie Sheen celebrating a birthday, born in 1965. So today he is 61. Of course, we know him from that show, Two and a Half Men. Some movies out there, Hot Shots, Money Talks, Young Guns. And I always remember him as Wild Thing. Wild Thing on Major League. So we're going to go with some Wild Thing right now. The Trogs, right here on the Autumn Holding Network.

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Boys right there, Chaka and Friends, Apache, girl, you're just Apache. Also, let's see, we heard some Zach Bryan back there, something in the orange. Zach Bryan going to be up in Glendale this Saturday, September 5th. Send that one out to all y'all. Gonna go see Zach Bryan, Pug Johnson. Also back there, we heard some Van Morrison with Brown Eyed Girl, and then also Wild Thing, the Trogs. Once again, happy birthday to Mr. Wild Thing, Charlie Sheen. Charlie Sheen celebrating a birthday today. If you remember the movie back in 1989, Major League. Ricky Vaughn, they also knew him as Wild Thing. They would play that song when it comes out to pitch. So, threw on some Wild Thing right there for this Thursday. It's about 4 o'clock right now, so we're going to finish out with a couple of Wider tracks and then get into our drive home Wider Mix show for the next 2 hours. So, keep it right here. We do got some Renegades right now with Kumbaya right here on the Holding Network.

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6: But up him a joke, the rain is coming again. 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
7: Tune in every day at 8 a.m., 12 p.m., and 4 p.m. for your Autumn Phrase of the Day. We respect that there are numerous different dialects on the Tonawatam Nation. These expressions coincide with the speaker, therefore representing their dialect.
8: This is National Native News. I'm Jill Freitas. The Trump administration has just greenlighted a plan that could let a Navajo nation dig up more than 500 million tons of coal by extending the life of a New Mexico mine over the next century until the year 2136. KJZZ's Gabriel Piatirasio has details.
9: The Interior Department says denying this permit would be at odds with Trump's unleashing American energy agenda. It could also destabilize the Navajo Nation economy. The tribally owned Navajo Transitional Energy Company fuels the aging Four Corners power plant. That lease is set to expire in 2041, but the feds note the next coal buyer is unknown. The feds argue those financial factors outweigh a slew of environmental and other harms posed by the expansion, including the relocation of nearby families. For National Native News, I'm Gabriel Pietrazio.
8: While the bench fire in Oregon has been largely contained, its effects are still being felt. A ranching couple on the Warm Springs Reservation in Oregon are needing help caring for their cattle and wild horses after the fire destroyed their grazing land. Brian Bull of Underscore Native News and KLCC reports.
10: Jason Smith and Cremena Doust say they were preparing to do a live auction and photo shoot with their horses on July 25th. But they canceled once they realized the bench fire was burning fast through their area.
11: It ran like 14 miles in one day, you know. It made it from their westerly range where we run our cattle and horses clear to our front door.
12: It was intense. It was orange. It was like pretty high up in the sky.
11: There was a bunch of fires just south of the reservation there, and they looked like they were coming our way big time, you know.
10: The flames almost came up to their doorstep, but a highway created a natural break that spared their home. But they say at least 80% of their grazing district was consumed by fire, leaving between 400 to 500 wild horses and their cattle without food. So Smith and Doust are trying to raise funds to help buy emergency feed for their animals and also adopt out horses to good homes.
12: So if we can take care of that, you know, like through community support and grants, that would be a game changer.
11: The biggest thing is feed right now, though.
12: Right now, immediately feed, absolutely.
10: Mares, yearlings, and studs are all displayed. Doust says she's also trying to set up a nonprofit. For National Native News, I'm Brian Bull.
8: Two North Dakota tribes are renewing their legal fight over a state legislative map they say weakens the voting power of Native people. The Turtle Mountain Band of Chippewa Indians, Spirit Lake Tribe, and individual Native voters moved Friday to file an amended complaint challenging North Dakota's 2021 legislative districts. The tribes originally won their case in 2023 when a federal judge ruled the map violated the Voting Rights Act by denying Native voters an equal opportunity to elect candidates of their choice. But in May, the U.S. Supreme Court vacated an appeals court ruling in the case and sent it back for further consideration following another voting rights decision. The tribes now argue the map also violates the U.S. Constitution because it was drawn with discriminatory intent and improperly divided Native voters. Spirit Lake Chairman Lana Jackson Street says the tribes have fought the map for 5 years and are prepared to prove their case again. I'm Jill Freitas.

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It's your Drive Home Wider Mix Show. We're here for this Thursday, Double Shot Thursday. So two songs for the bands right here. For the 2 hours for the show, we just heard a couple right there from Cruise, South Image, also back there, some friends to get our show started off. So right now we do got some Native Thunder with the Waira and Mazurka. Project Cumbia also on the way. It's the Optimal Holding Network.

the Mahoney Jack Network, KOHN, KOHH, the Masisco Band are there, the Cumbia, also Ajadi. Heard a couple of tunes on Project Cumbia, and then also some Native Thunder. We're here for your Double Shot Thursday Drive Home Show with your host, B, for this third day of September. Thursday, and it's about 10 till 5 right now. Real quick, happening on the 24th, September 24th, the TOCC Anthem Dash. TOCC Main Campus, September 24th, 7 a.m. to 3 p.m. So we're going to be having a fun run walk, cultural art, vendors, information, boots, Jomath Making Contest, Ribbon Skirt Fashion Show, live music, and some food. 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Just a heads up right there. I did get asked this morning when that was happening. So September 24th, TOCC Main Campus. All right, so we're going to finish out this hour here. Got a couple tunes from the Gomez Band, Awaida and Mazurka. We're here on the Mahoney Network.

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2: 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Living with mountain lions. Mountain lions have the largest distribution of any predator in the Western Hemisphere. Mountain lions can live in all biotic communities of Arizona, including the desert floor, up through the mountains like Baba Kiri. Mountain lions are also ambush predators and prefer to stalk their prey. For those living in cougar country, please be advised. Do not approach the animal. Do not turn your back towards the animal. Do not run and stand your ground. If encountered, yell, get loud, wave your arms to stay upright, and look the cougar in its eyes. If attacked, protect your head and neck. Travel in groups when possible and play a speaker when traveling alone, especially at dusk and dawn. Keep small kids and small pets inside. Ensure no water or food sources are easily accessible as they can draw mountain lions in. Mountain lions do not have a set mating season and can breed year-round. Mountain lions are generally solitary except for breeding pairs or females with kittens. Young lions will remain with their mother for up to 18 months and then disperse from their family unit. Litter mates can stay together for a few months after. Males and females are highly territorial and will often eliminate rivals from their territory. If you spot a mountain lion, please report to the WVMP ASAP. If communities are interested in a Living with Wildlife presentation, for more info, the WVMP, 520-383-1512. Ita.